0: back on 6th Street, hearing you whisper through the phone, wait for me to come home.
1: VLR. 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

0: before you go, there's something I want you to have.
1: Oh, it's beautiful. But wait a minute, isn't this...
0: Yeah, yes it is.
1: But I thought the old lady dropped it into the ocean in the air.
0: Well, baby, I went down and got it for you.

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Would you tremble if I touched your lips? Or would you laugh? Oh, please tell me this.

our masterpiece. Oh my, my, oh my, my love. I take one look at you, you're taking me out.